and rock. Here's today's algebra problem. You're traveling east on Saturday at 10 a.m. How many songs do we got to play for you to get across the bridge? You keep mathing, we'll keep playing. 99 Rock.

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2: A better life with Dr. Sanjay Gupta.
3: I'm feeling lucky to have my college-age kids home with me for a few weeks this summer. And one of the things I know we're going to be talking about, AI. I've started to use it more often at the hospital to get fresh takes on patient problems that I'm trying to solve. And for my girls, well, I know that they are navigating college now with these new powerful tools. Something, frankly, that you and I couldn't have even imagined when we were in school. But while it may be tempting to outsource your studying and your work to these large language models, I beg you not to. And that's because AI chatbots tend to reproduce what researchers call weird viewpoints. That's an acronym: Western, educated, industrialized, rich, and democratic. Look, AI isn't going away, and admittedly, it can be a really powerful tool, but you don't want it doing your thinking for you. I'm Dr. Sanjay Gupta, helping you live a better life.
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3: 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My name is Professor Andolini. 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
14: A better life with Dr. Sanjay Gupta.
15: When we talk about how much exercise someone should get, current guidelines call for about 150 minutes of moderate intensity exercise or 75 minutes of vigorous intensity exercise every week. New study out of the UK makes a strong case for vigorous exercise if and when you can do it. Now, researchers determined that even little bursts of vigorous exercise can significantly reduce someone's risk of 8 different diseases: dementia, type 2 diabetes, fatty liver disease, chronic respiratory disease, chronic kidney disease, immune-mediated inflammatory diseases, major cardiovascular events, and atrial fibrillation. We're not talking about complicated training programs here. Just work with what you can into your everyday life. If you are breathless and unable to speak in complete sentences, then you've hit the mark. I'm Dr. Sanjay Gupta, helping you live a better life.
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this April or August, fools? I'm not sure what's going on there. 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
7: As someone who's been married nearly 25 years, I'll tell you, there's a lot of great things about having a spouse. And according to a new study out of the University of Miami Health System, marriage might even be linked to a lower risk of cancer. Why? Well, the researchers said people who are married are less likely to engage in risky behavior. They're more likely to get a nudge to go to regular preventive medicine appointments and screenings. And they have a partner to share the load of family obligations, household chores, and finances. No one is saying you should get married in the pursuit of better health. But if you are single, how can you build a strong support system to maybe get some of these same benefits? 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I'm Dr. Sanjay Gupta, helping you live a better life.
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Now you do what they told you. 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

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And now you do what they told you. And now you do what they told you.

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22: You know, it's funny, when I think back to what the typical American dinner looked like when you and I were kids, there's usually some kind of meat featured at the center of the plate. Vegetables are there, but often thought of as a side dish. More and more, though, we are coming to realize that a plant-based diet, with little or no meat even, is going to be a healthier way to eat for just about everyone. New study out of the University of Hawaii Cancer Center found that eating a high-quality plant-rich diet that includes whole grains, vegetables, and fruits may prevent cognitive impairment even when people start that diet in their late 50s and 60s. Yeah, it's important to make sure you're getting enough protein, fats, complex carbohydrates. Just because you cut out or even cut back on meat, though, is not a license to eat whatever you want. Focus on eating whole, real foods. I'm Dr. Sanjay Gupta, helping you live a better life.
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13: A better life with Dr. Sanjay Gupta.
14: When you need your body to perform, but some of your muscles are having trouble, other muscles can sometimes help compensate. This is a great thing short term, but long term it can lead to serious and even chronic aches and pains. So if you've got nagging stiffness or irritation somewhere, don't push through it. Try to figure out why it's happening and how you can correct it. Strength and conditioning specialist Dana Santa says, performing exercises at a deliberate tempo makes it easier to notice when the wrong muscles are taking over, and also gives the intended muscles a chance to engage before that compensation kicks in. Dana suggests that starting with primary movement patterns such as squatting, hinging, pushing, pulling, rotating, and core can help make compensation easiest to identify and to address. I'm Dr. Sanjay Gupta, helping you live a better life.
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0: I hear you talking. 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
14: A better life with Dr. Sanjay Gupta.
15: When we talk about how much exercise someone should get, current guidelines call for about 150 minutes of moderate intensity exercise or 75 minutes of vigorous intensity exercise every week. New study out of the UK makes a strong case for vigorous exercise if and when you can do it. Now, researchers determined that even little bursts of vigorous exercise can significantly reduce someone's risk of 8 different diseases: dementia, type 2 diabetes, fatty liver disease, chronic respiratory disease, chronic kidney disease, immune-mediated inflammatory diseases, major cardiovascular events, and atrial fibrillation. We're not talking about complicated training programs here. Just work with what you can into your everyday life. If you are breathless and unable to speak in complete sentences, then you've hit the mark. I'm Dr. Sanjay Gupta, helping you live a better life.
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alone. I don't want to live forsaken. 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

this April or August Fools. I'm not sure what's going on there. Thursday, August 27th, the 99 Rock Club LA Concert Series is peeing its pants to announce the Wild Cherry Tour. Blackstone Cherry.

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I'm not in denial. 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

this April or August, fools. I'm not sure what's going on there. Thursday, August 27th, the 99 Rock Club LA Concert Series is peeing its pants to announce the Wild Cherry Tour. 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

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Well, did you know 99 Rock is on your smart device? Oh, you did? 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

0: 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You okay?
1: 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Maybe I'm really interested in hearing about my car's extended warranty. Ever think about that?
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you talking. 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
7: If I were to ask you what makes for a good night's sleep, you'd probably say a dark, quiet room, not too many things on your mind. But every night when you go to get some Z's, how often do you really think about the temperature in your bedroom? 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That's according to the Senior Vice President of Research and Scientific Affairs at the National Sleep Foundation. We often hear about lights and screens and stress, but even modest changes in temperature and airflow can influence both how quickly you fall asleep and how deeply you stay asleep. Most experts will recommend a room temperature of 60 to 67 degrees Fahrenheit. You might also experiment with your sheets and what you actually wear to bed. 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I'm Dr. Sanjay Gupta, helping you live a better life.
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0: Fake It Till You Make It is Thursday.
1: I'm so tired that normally I only drink one cup of coffee. I make a second cup and I'll take like two sips and then I'm done. I'm on my third cup right now.
0: Morning poops on the way for you. Yeah, I'm not a coffee drinker. I know. Everybody's like, well, you don't drink coffee. I know. I get that all the time.
1: You drink like caffeine though.
0: Well, no, I mean, no, I have one of those vitamin waters.
1: Oh, weird.
0: It's like an ice, or it's called ice or something.
1: I go to Sam's to buy the big thing of coffee, you know, the box that will last me for like a long time. My old roommate, it's like half the fridge was just bottles of Mountain Dew. That was her coffee.
0: Oh, I guess everybody needs their thing, whatever it may to wake up and get going in the morning.
1: Crazy.
0: Yeah, I can't drink. I haven't had a Mountain Dew in years.
1: I hate Mountain Dew.
0: You know what I had the flavor of over the weekend, this past weekend? Went to a barbecue place over in Panama City, and they have barbecue, but they have this barbecue that's made from Dr. Pepper. So it has a little bit of that Dr. Pepper taste. And I haven't had Dr. Pepper in a long time, but it was so good.
1: I think I made carnitas in a crock pot one time, and Coke was a...
0: You probably.
1: Ingredient.
0: Yeah.
1: I'm like, I think I printed the wrong ingredients.
0: It's like my mom used to cook the hams and she would use, Coke. You know, the kind you put in your nose?
1: Yeah.
0: No, not that kind.
1: And you also clean your car battery with Coke.
0: Yeah, amazing we put that in our bodies. Yeah. It's amazing the things we put in our bodies.
1: It's got phosphoric acid. That's a big cause of bone cancer. You're welcome.
0: Well, if that doesn't get us, it's going to be the explosive diarrhea, so...
1: Yeah, and how every article is like, this just in, too much sleep will kill you. This just in, not enough sleep will kill you. This just in, we're all going to die one day.
0: This just in, lettuce is taking you out. You're pooping. Mm-hmm. My wife's daughter, she's been sick for
1: I had a salad last night.
0: My wife's daughter's been sick for 3 days and throwing up. And so they had to eventually take her to the doctor. Like, it's something viral, but they didn't really say what it was. I was like, man, is it that explosive diarrhea? I don't know. I don't want it. That's all I hear about.
1: Trying
0: I heard
1: to lose 10 pounds. I'll
0: go on the
1: salad.
0: Taco Bell diet. Taco Bell pulled more locations.
1: Also, it's not like they don't even know where the lettuce thing is coming from, who like started it. But Taco Bell is like, let's just be on the safe side. My guess is Chipotle. That's what I'm going to
0: I haven't heard that one at all. But we can go with that, whatever theory you want to. Never thought we'd say avoid salads, but it seems like people are avoiding salads these days.
1: So. I bet Chick-fil-A's lettuce is still good.
0: I don't know. I'm just avoiding it.
1: Not me. I'm getting a salad today, baby.
0: Good.
1: I'm already craving a Cobb.
0: You're going to crave that toilet. You're going to be sitting on it all afternoon.
1: Doubtful.
0: Explosive.
1: Perfect immune system.
0: Whereas Taryn can't be here. She's got explosive diarrhea.
1: Like, my body has like parasites. Yeah, right. Rage. Nope. I'm Gucci.
0: Mm-hmm. All right. Coming up this hour, we've got the text word for you. A new contest that wraps up tomorrow already for Aftershock. So we'll give you the text word for that. We've also got tickets for you to get to win and get qualified for the VIP package over at Club LA for Criers. So we got those as well. And more stupid news. We'll start stupid news next.
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0: proving that evolution has had a few brain farts along the way. Here's stupid news on the Morning Movement.
1: I'm not sure how this happened, considering Florida denies so many vanity plates every year. And a lot of them aren't even, like, bad. You know what I mean?
2: Yeah. What was that one that dude got pulled over a few years ago? It's like, ass man. Do you remember that? Maybe that wasn't Florida.
1: Kramer had an ass man license plate on Seinfeld.
2: Yeah. I think it was here in Florida. Somebody had ass man and a cop pulled him over and he went to court and he fought over it. He won.
1: Good. Good for him.
2: He wanted to be ass man.
1: Because similarly but differently, a 76-year-old woman in Florida named Nancy Dello Stritto.
2: Who?
1: Nance. She got her new plates in the mail recently. Yes, we love new plates.
2: I've never had one of those custom where you get your own little thing.
1: Like I have. I got questioned over mine last year, and it's literally nothing.
2: Was yours requested or?
1: I've had it for 10 years.
2: I mean, did you originally request whatever license plate you have?
1: Yeah.
2: Okay, because I couldn't tell you my license plate number. Every time something needs it, I'm like, I don't know.
1: If I didn't know, I wouldn't know.
2: Some people just know it. I mean, if I'm Ass Man 312, I'm like, I got that. Right.
1: Well, Nance just could not believe what she saw because 76-year-old Nance got a license plate that said, squeeze ass. Which is awesome.
2: Well, how was it spelled?
1: SQZ-A55. Squeeze ass.
2: Okay.
1: Nance did not order this. This was randomly assigned to
2: her. So, my grandmother wouldn't even have recognized that. She'd have just thought it was SQZ-A55.
1: Well, Nancy recognized it right away, and she was big mad because squeezing ass is not Nancy's thing.
2: I would have loved to have had squeeze ass on my truck.
1: Nancy is squeezing dong instead. I'm just kidding. I don't know. But probably. She was big mad at first. How the hell did this pass state inspection? Who's in charge around here? I don't think so. I'm 76 years old. I'm not rolling around with squeeze ass on my car.
2: Come on, Granny.
1: But her friends at the senior community helped her change her mind about that.
3: I looked at it and I said, I don't think so. I don't think a woman that lives in a senior community that's going to be 77 years old next month will be driving around with what this plate has to say. I'm kind of resigning to it. I figured maybe it was just destined to be on my car. I can handle it if I get a few honks here and there. Actually, being over 70, I might like a few honks.
1: That's the spirit, Nance. Squeeze ass, sister. Even though the officials are like, you can request a new plate for free. She's like, you know what? My homies at the retirement home encouraged me to keep it, so I'm going to do that.
2: Keep it, Granny. That's all.
1: Keep it, Grandma.
2: A lot of people would love to have that or
1: the
2: thought
1: coolest,
2: of it.
1: Grandma. I know. So many people. I bet people would be like, I'll buy it from you.
2: I will. I'll buy it.
1: It's like when I used to be a cute, young, spry runner. I would get so irritated at the gross honks that I would get. But then one day I was like, you know what? It's going to stop one day. So you might as well just embrace it. Honk at me. I don't care.
2: You're trying to bend over in front of traffic.
1: I'm just flashing weirdo traffic as they drive by.
2: It's like when they quit asking for your ID for things. But every once in a while, you get it.
1: It's so depressing.
2: But every once in a while, you get it. And you're like, absolutely, I'll be happy to hear you. She wants my ID. She wants to see my ID.
1: Even though I know you're only asking for my ID because it's spring break and you're asking for everybody's.
2: I put that.
1: Thank you.
2: I put that out of my mind. I like, oh, looking younger today. Yeah.
1: Oh, I see my salmon sperm is working.
2: That's for you, not for me.
1: Squeeze ass, Nance.
2: Do it. Do your thing. That's your stupid news.
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2: I loved playing high school sports. I loved the competition, the camaraderie, the bands, the crowds, all the pageantry, and I wanted to keep playing. But I graduated. No colleges called, and neither did the pros. So, to stay close to the game I loved, I decided to become a high school official. You know, a referee. When I played high school sports, I learned the importance of integrity, good sportsmanship, and respect for the rules. Now, as a high school official, I get to help model these same values to others. 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And now, I'm enjoying the competition, the camaraderie, the bands, the crowds, and all the pageantry of high school sports all over again.
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1: Taryn, you a fan of Will Ferrell? Maybe was, still are?
2: Yeah.
1: No, he didn't get old to you, one-dimensional kind of actor?
2: No, I love him.
1: I like him in most of the
2: movies.
1: My
2: mom hates him.
1: Yeah, he's kind of has that where people, there's no like in between, like he's okay. There's a like or a hate. I like him.
2: Yeah.
1: I see some of his movies. I mean, I feel like the movies in the early 2000s were the best.
2: Yeah.
1: But, you know, that's debatable. Doesn't mean I'm right or I'm wrong. But I do like his movies. Like, I like, when I think of Will Ferrell, I think of Talladega Nights. I love the movie. What do you think of first? First movie comes to your head?
2: Probably Anchorman.
1: Anchorman, great one. Yeah, so he's made it. Today's his birthday. He turns how old?
2: Oh, my God.
1: How old do you think Will Ferrell
2: 65.
1: Is? 65. No, he's not that old.
2: 60.
1: Close. He's 59 years old.
2: Okay.
1: Yeah, he's made quite a living. He's worth about $160 million.
2: Honestly, that seems low for him.
1: Really? That's a lot of money.
2: I know it's a lot, but, you know, the lottery gets higher than that sometimes.
1: Well, yeah, but, you know.
2: I just feel like that's kind of low for him. He's been working for a really long time.
1: But what, I hate to even say it because I don't keep up with him, but what has he been in recently? Can you think of anything?
2: Mm.
1: It's been a while. I'll tell you today, brand new movie comes out. It's I don't know if it's any good at all. I can't tell you. It's called The Hawk. It's on Netflix. It's a golf movie. So Will Ferrell's got a brand new Netflix movie out today. So on his birthday of all days. So I'm going to give you some true or false statements about Will Ferrell. You tell me what you think. You think you know him? Let's find out. Play along. Will Ferrell once ran the Boston Marathon and stopped to high-five spectators along the course.
2: Yes.
1: Yeah, he did.
2: It sounds like a very thing he would do.
1: Yeah, and he likes to run. I have.
2: Also, that's crazy. I would never think he would run a marathon.
1: Well, I've seen those videos out of him and out in California where they'll do the, you know, celebrity tours. You go to their houses, mm-hmm. and there's Will Ferrell just running down the road.
2: Yeah.
1: He loves to run. Mm. Nobody's chasing him, Taryn. He's just like you. Just loves to run.
2: He's a weirdo like you.
1: He's a weirdo like you. Will Ferrell appeared in multiple Major League Baseball spring training games and played all 11 baseball positions in a single day.
2: No.
1: It actually is.
2: What? Yeah. You know, that did sound like something.
1: He does like
2: would do.
1: Baseball. You do see images of him at these ball games.
2: And he likes hockey.
1: Yeah. Before becoming famous, Will Ferrell worked as a hotel bellhop and was fired for making prank wake-up calls.
2: Yes.
1: You think that's true? No. I wish that was true. That would have been a great. That would have been a great one, wasn't it?
2: Yeah.
3: That is not correct.
1: It's the best I got over here on my soundboard. Let's see. Will Ferrell is part owner of the Los Angeles FC, a professional soccer team.
2: Yes.
1: You think? That is true.
2: Mm.
1: I'm just playing with my dingo.
2: That's what happens when you make a lot of money. You can invest in like things. Oh, cool. Soccer. Like, didn't Drew Brees have a pickleball team?
1: Oh, I don't know. But cool. I wish I had options. Like, come in. Hey, Taryn, I just bought them.
2: Rich people be like, try my product. It's mine. It's already been existed for a really long time, but I own this one.
1: But have you seen the new?
2: I'm Ryan Reynolds with Mint Mobile.
1: And this is Stroke.
2: Cool, Ryan Reynolds.
1: I want to be rich. It's Stroke Master with his new grill. The Stroke Grill. Throw your meat on the Stroke Grill.
2: Buy this cup.
1: Yeah.
2: I own the business that makes it.
1: Right. Will Ferrell once accidentally knocked out a co-star's tooth during filming.
2: Probably, yeah.
1: It's true, but I don't know why I don't have the answer here. I just noticed this question. I don't know who it was.
2: Oh, man.
1: Who was it?
2: Good thing he got money for that dental, but now you're going to have one bright white tooth next to a bunch of mediocre teeth.
1: Will Ferrell's father was a musician with the Righteous Brothers.
2: Sure. Yeah, I'll go with that.
1: It says it's true. I never heard that in my life. Will Ferrell owns a pet
2: alligator.
1: He named Ron Burgundy.
2: False.
1: Yeah. That ain't true. That would have been interesting. He attended USC and known for making prank announcements over the school's PA system.
2: True.
1: Yeah, that sounds like him. And that he is a Californian. So, yeah, that isn't a true answer. Will Ferrell auctioned to become a cast member of The Real World before joining comedy.
2: False.
1: That would have been great. Yeah, I would have liked to have seen some audition tape for that. No, not true. Let's see. Will Ferrell once accepted an award while speaking entirely in Spanish.
2: True.
1: That is true. That is true.
2: That's crazy. My Spanish is like por español o prima siete.
1: I don't know what you just said, but that sounds like when I make a phone call and I'm like,
2: I don't know what I said either, but that's what the Wells Fargo line says when you call it.
1: You got it memorized?
2: Yeah, I used to call it.
1: But you don't know what the hell you're saying? You don't know what the hell you're saying?
2: Por español, o prima siete. Something, uno, dos, tres, cuatro.
1: I think it's something to do with English.
2: Something, press seven. For Spanish, press seven, probably.
1: Oh. Will Ferrell once performed as Ron Burgundy on a real local newscast.
2: True.
1: Yeah, I think I remember a video of that when he did that. Yeah. And last, Will Ferrell and Chad Smith of the Red Hot Chili Peppers had a televised drum battle because people kept confusing them. Yeah. That's kind of famous. They kind of do look alike. Yeah. I don't care what people say. They look a lot alike. But Will Ferrell, 59. Now we got to go tell me if that movie's any good on Netflix.
2: Oh, I'll watch it.
1: Yeah, it's called The Hawk.
2: Hawk.
1: Yeah.
2: H-A-W-K.
1: Yeah, it's out there today. So don't know if it's good, but it's there. Up next, Taryn's got your stupid news.
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0: Proving that evolution has had a few brain farts along the way. 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
1: Do not ask this guy to watch your pets while you go out of town.
2: This is going to piss me off, isn't it?
1: I mean, maybe, probably, yeah. Some a-hole in Maryland went into a pet store on Monday and stole a three-month-old kitten named Magnolia from the cat adoption area using a key when no one was looking. How do you even know what key to use?
2: And how'd she get the key?
1: Literally. Why is nobody paying attention?
2: Huh. Okay.
1: And then guess what he did with the kitten?
2: See, this is the part where I'm afraid to ask.
1: He didn't like sacrifice it or anything, but he did use it as an accomplice. He took this kitten to the PNC Bank next door and used Magnolia as an accessory in an attempt to rob the bank. He went in with the cat in his arms and he walked up to the bank employee and he was like, "Can you hold this? This is my cat, Magnolia." And then he wrote a note that was like, you know, a give me all your money note. Big dog. You can have the money, but we care about the cat. So someone alerted the cops and they came fast AF.
2: Oh, wow.
1: Even the pet store employees were just realizing that Magnolia was gone. Who is employed at this pet store and why? They're probably 15 years old.
2: And I know what you're saying, and you're right. I'm just saying that maybe one of those big places where they, you know, have, and they're probably like, well, it's kind of like us, a limited staff. They got to do all this work. But
1: usually they've got somebody that's like always with the animals.
2: You'd think so because they're up for adoption.
1: They're like, oh, like all these cops are coming to the bank. They're like, oh, that's crazy. Oh, wow, Magnolia's gone.
2: Yeah. What?
1: One person said, that's one hell of a response for a stolen cat. Hell yeah.
2: Yeah, that is a little odd of a situation where he thought, you know, the best method for me to rob this is not just pass a note, but have a cat involved. See, I really thought this was going in a whole different direction.
1: No.
2: You know what I thought was going to happen? I was waiting for it, and you said he went to a bank. I was like, is he going to say, I'm going to hurt this cat? And they're like, don't hurt the cat. Put the pussy down.
1: I thought that's what was going to happen as I was reading. I'm glad it wasn't. But, like, you're, like, just, like, sitting in your little Airbnb, and you turn on the news, and
2: yeah,
1: here's Samson wanted bank robbery. I'm like, what? That's my dog. And he's not that smart. Why is he wanted for robbing a bank? This guy was arrested and Magnolia was taken back to the pet store. Somebody go adopt that cat because she's clearly not safe pet store.
2: That cat has a story too, because like when people come over like, my cat, you ain't gonna believe what happened.
1: Yeah.
2: What? Then you already have it printed out, the article.
1: That cat went back to his other cat friends and was like, y'all are never gonna believe this.
2: I thought they were gonna hurt me.
1: Guess what I just did?
2: I just robbed a bank. I was a part of a bank robbery.
1: That cat came back a thug. Magnolia. Gang, gang.
2: That's awesome. That's a wild. I don't know what to say about that story. He just didn't see it going in that direction.
1: Like, where did he get the idea for that?
2: No, he could have just went in with a note. Could have just been one of these pussy robbers, know. You know? In this case, he brings the pussy with him, so strange. There you go. That is your odd but stupid news story this morning.
1: Yeah.
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2: Three?
1: Three.
2: The power they must hold.
1: Oh.
2: Good for them. I petted a kangaroo.
1: Where?
2: At the sloth place.
1: Oh, now if you were there, you'd be like, let me see those vaginas.
2: They are so strong, they can just put their entire body on their tails.
1: They are strong. I love watching kangaroo fights. I would just watch those for days.
2: It makes me sad.
1: Really? Not me.
2: I don't like to see animals fighting.
1: I do.
2: I broke up a cat fight in my neighborhood the other day. I was so mad. I walked over there like their mother. No. We are not doing that.
1: I know you did.
2: Y'all are going to stop right now. And they did. They ran away. Good.
1: Well, you scared them.
2: Good. As I should.
1: They were right.
2: And there was this gray cat messing with socks. Hell no. I don't think so, gray cat.
1: They just went down the street and got the and just finished the fight.
2: I even told one of the women that kind of owns socks, but it's like an outdoor cat, like whatever. I was like, this cat was effing with socks the other day. Pissed me off. I chased that freaking gray cat. You better F off and leave socks alone. She said, was it the gray cat? Yep. We all know that cat's a freaking menace. I will punch that cat in the face. I don't like a jerk cat.
1: You feel better?
2: Yeah.
1: All right.
2: So if you know that cat.
1: I was just giving a random fact about kangaroo vaginas. There you go. You breaking up cat fights all over the neighborhood.
2: I hate hearing them fight. Quit fighting. Y'all are going to hurt each other.
1: I hate the sound.
2: You've got long nails, and that will hurt. Now we've got cat scratch fever everywhere. It's a real thing. My mom did have it when she was a kid.
1: You know what's a terrible sound? The sound of cats banging. They're getting it on. That sound of that.
2: The
1: pain, it sounds awful. Ugh.
2: You know what else sucks? The smell of cat pee.
1: Yeah, that does too. Somebody doesn't clean their litter box.
2: People who are nasty are just like immune to the smell after a while.
1: Those are the people.
2: So you walk in their house and you're like, God dang. Why is your house?
1: It's just cat pee.
2: Why are you?
1: They don't even know. They're so used to it.
2: Cats piss everywhere.
1: Those are the people who are the first on the line, first on the list to sign up to bring food for the potluck. The cat piss people.
2: And like when the sun hits just right in their window, you just see all this cat hair just floating in the air.
1: They're like, yeah, I'll bring a
2: chili.
1: No. Who brought the chili? We must have had a bad experience here because we don't have potlucks. We go out and get it catered very rarely, but we don't have potlucks because I guess we're like, nah, I'm not, I don't know. I don't know how your house is. God, I've worked places. It's always a potluck. And I'm like, I don't know. I'm just going to
2: pick up some food.
1: Yeah, some of you, I see the way you use public restrooms around here and don't wash your hands. I don't need you in here making a baked a ham. don't do it.
2: Don't do that.
1: No, I don't want it. All right, so let me give you this text word for you. This is for Aftershock out in California, Discovery Park, October 1st through the 4th. $1,500 in cash could be yours for travel expenses, 5-night hotel stay, and VIP passes. This is all for you and a guest, and you can enjoy a great place to get out of the sun, cool down, bathroom, snacks, all that's included. 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The text word is good till 9 o'clock this morning. And remember, this wraps up tomorrow. The word is count, C-O-U-N-T, count. Text that to 95819.
2: Count Chocula.
1: There you go. Count the 95819. You're qualified. Good luck.
0: 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Bacon us to death? Bacon. The 99 Rock Club LA Concert Series is stoked to bring you one we thought we'd never see. Our Lady Peace.

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1: Well, Taryn, like every single day, there's something about this stupid AI and humanoids and all this stuff. I guess we're set in our ways. We just don't want it. I don't want it.
2: I don't want to learn something new.
1: Do you want to go to, let's say, job number two?
2: Actually, I take that back. I do like learning new things, but...
1: Not that way.
2: Yeah, I don't really care to learn AI.
1: Do you want to go to job number two and have a little assistant waiter or waitress who follows you around?
2: No, because then I would have to tip them out too. I'm tired of tipping out these freaking people. Half y'all don't even do your damn jobs right. God dang it.
1: Now, listen to this. Tell me if this is not terrifying for a school district. In the Western New York, they have spent a lot of money, actually, on a humanoid robot named Sally to greet students. It will replace the classroom teacher. It will not.
2: I was like, wow.
1: It will provide some kind of learning support to both students and educators. Here's what it says. Sally will have lifelike appearances with silicone skin and long brown hair.
2: That's creepy as hell.
1: She'll be stationary, so she sits on her ass.
2: Definitely a dude is going to try and F it.
1: At school?
2: Maybe not at school, but something is going to try and stick their wiener in that thing. 100%.
1: Is it going to come down to one day? It's like, you know, we hear students and teachers. We're like, somebody.
2: Whoever had sex with Sally, we will find
1: We've
2: you.
1: We've got a DNA
2: They get to
1: kit.
2: School and her hair is all ruffled. Yeah. And her dress is all, Sally's panties all, are ripped.
1: Sally's all texting me dirty
2: like,
1: things.
2: Jesus Christ.
1: Can't wait to see you at school tomorrow.
2: Sally needs a cigarette. Jeez.
1: Sally's going to sit on her fat ass and be programmed to be stationary. It'll have a wide range of upper body movements for these kids in this classroom. Full facial expressions.
2: I've seen this movie before. It's called iRobot. That thing is going to start thinking for itself, and it's going to start punching these kids in the face.
1: Sally will not use students' names. That could be something to do with privacy concerns, but the kid will have to address themselves with a number. So, Taryn, if you are a little Taryn in class, you go, I'm number 123.
2: It's giving Holocaust vibes how they were all identified by numbers. I don't like that.
1: I'm number 7331.
2: Yeah.
1: What? Hi, 7331. It will address you by your number, and it will start talking to you, and it will say things like this. Hey, we were talking about this yesterday. Do you want to continue this conversation? No. No. And then here's the part in the classroom. So if the teachers, it will interject in the classroom if the teacher forgets a lesson plan. So it's going to be like...
2: It's going to call out the teacher for...
1: Like, get her, Sally.
2: Being a person.
1: Get her, Sally. I told you, number 138. Shut up.
2: We've talked about this before.
1: Sally is costing the school district $57,000.
2: Sally is costing the parents at that school $57,000.
1: That's a discounted rate for 57. It's normally $95,000 for a product like this. So they're getting one hell of a deal.
2: You know, the other movie, when Megan Fox was the robot and she tried to kill the woman because she fell in love with her husband.
1: Mm-hmm.
2: Yeah. Good luck with that.
1: Yeah. Well, I don't know what's going to happen. I don't know if students going
2: to
1: have sex with
2: these. I can't wait to see what's going to happen.
1: You're just sitting back and spectating.
2: Hell yeah.
1: Right?
2: I can't wait.
1: Told you, number 138.
2: Yeah. This seems like a disaster, I can't wait to watch this bus crash.
1: I'm with you on this. I want it to crash. I don't want it to get angry in class and choke a kid, but it might.
2: And I looked at the comments online. A lot of people are not happy with it.
1: No, it's going to interrupt my teacher.
2: It's creepy as hell.
1: Can you imagine being a teacher and you forgot
2: something? Y'all can't get metal detectors at schools, but you can get a $57,000 robot with silicone skin? Yeah. No.
1: Oh, and then you forget part of your lesson plan or you got something just a little wrong. Like, you're up there just trying to teach these damn kids anyway.
2: And
1: this thing interrupts you.
2: You forgot.
1: Shut the hell up,
2: Sally! I'm about to flip your off switch, bitch. Like, you
1: should shut the hell up. This is going to be like RoboCop, where somebody's had enough and they're going to take the damn thing apart.
2: Yeah.
1: And they're going to come in there. People break into schools all the time and take things. They're going to be like, do you know anybody who would have came in and destroyed this robot?
2: Everybody is a sus. We all hate it.
1: Stupidest thing I've read today. Speaking of stupid news, Taryn, she's got more next.
0: 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Oh, no, they didn't.
3: What?
0: Is this April or August Fools? I'm not sure what's going on there. 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
1: You're a crazy bitch, but you're so good I'm on top of it. 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
0: Yeah, Blackstone Cherry and Buck Cherry. 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

0: proving that evolution has had a few brain farts along the way. 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
1: 32-year-old Lynn Zamora was arrested on Monday. Aggravated battery with a deadly weapon. Nothing crazy. Cops responded to somewhere in Miami to meet with Lynn's victim. What's wrong, victim? Well, let me just tell you. Lynn ordered an Uber to take us over to a friend's house, and during the ride, Lynn got big mad because she wanted to drink a beer in the car. And I told her several times, you can't drink a beer in the car. So what does she do next? She pulls some scissors out of her bag and she started stabbing me multiple times. What the hell?
2: Damn.
1: Yeah. Let's give that bitch a beer.
2: These weren't these kindergarten scissors. These are the good stuff, right?
1: Well, you know, like the scissors that cut little designs when you cut them.
2: Oh, yeah.
1: They suck, but when you do hit it just right and they work, it does make a cute little edge. You know what I mean?
2: Oh, you're talking about those little tiny, I know what you're talking about. The little tiny blades.
1: Yeah. So he was taken to the ER and he got treatment for stab wounds in his bicep and calf. The Uber driver confirmed, yes, this is a true story. Everything you've just heard about Lynn is true. Lynn was arrested for trying to kill her friend with scissors. She's been banned from using Uber also. That's gonna sting. And guess what else about Lynn?
2: She's on probation.
1: How did you know?
2: Sounds like a crazy bitch.
1: She appeared before a judge on Tuesday where it was learned she's out on probation in a separate case involving a charge of battery on a person 65 or older. A defense attorney was like, can she be allowed to get hospital treatment? And the prosecutor asked for monetary bond because that bitch is a flight risk. Mm. The prosecutor said she is dangerous AF.
2: Yeah.
1: Multiple convictions for battery on an elderly, battery on law enforcement, battery on her friend, written threats to kill. Looks like we're just going to have to take her out back and put her down.
2: Okay. She doesn't need to be in society.
1: No.
2: It sounds like she's just a very violent, angry person.
1: Yeah.
2: And I don't know how much help she's going to ever want or even accept.
1: Yeah.
2: But she's not the one you want on the street. Stabbing and hurting and beating up old people.
1: Who just carries scissors in their bag also? That's crazy.
2: Crazy women. The crazy ones, you know?
1: I don't got scissors in my bag, but I do have a
2: I don't put you on that level, though.
1: I have a wine opener.
2: Oh, that'll do some damage.
1: Oh, yeah, no.
2: I don't think of you as a person who just stabbed somebody. Like, I'd be shocked.
1: No, that's more like when I'm, like, you know, riding in the backseat on the road trip. And I'm, like, at the gas station. Oh, snap. They sell wine? Bet.
2: And you're like,
1: we drinking wine in the backseat,
2: and you're the one
1: baby.
2: Going, well, I'm not driving, so what are they going to do? What are they going to do? And give me an open container? Ooh, I'll pay the fine.
1: And I got a bottle opener in the car already.
2: And the driver's like, God, I got to drive her drunk wine ass around. That is your crazy woman news of the day and your stupid news.
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1: Taryn, sometimes just in my own mind, I like to see headlines and I think, who's it most closely related to that I know? I don't mean like sick, demented stuff, you know, like robbing a bank with a cat, you know, like you talked about in Stupid News. I mean, like when I see a story about who's more likely in my life to get attacked by a beaver? And you are number one answer.
2: I bet that idiot tried to pet it.
1: I was looking at this story. I guess it's just now making its rounds. But July 4th in New York, a Vermont guy was out in the lake and his friend got attacked. So he jumped in to try to help the friend. The beaver's like, oh, number two. And bit this guy up. So he had him getting like stitches and whatever else they had to do to treat him.
2: What was the name of that cartoon? The Angry Beavers?
1: Yeah. Yeah, that was. I could see you coming in here like, what happened, Taryn? The beaver got me.
2: Got attacked by a beaver.
1: I would believe it.
2: Nobody freak out. Maybe. I don't know.
1: Are the beavers generally angry?
2: That's a good question.
1: I don't really know.
2: How many generally beaver, angry?
1: Yeah, like how many attacks?
2: I'm asking Google. No, beavers are generally not angry or naturally aggressive. They are shy, peaceful herbivores. However, according to forum discussions and wildlife experts, they can be highly territorial and will become defensive if they feel trapped or they're protecting their young or if they're sick.
1: So the guy's friend was swimming in the area, attacked by a beaver. You're saying it's likely that the beaver thought that they were protecting their home, which is their home.
2: And maybe, but in that is some, they think that that beaver was like a rabid beaver. And it might have rabies.
1: How'd the beaver get rabies?
2: I think that's what I read.
1: What I mean, you know, I mean, I know animals get rabies.
2: Because normally they shy away from people, but if they're like crazy.
1: I thought maybe it was territorial.
2: But I think they can't give you rabies, I think is what I read. I don't know.
1: But how would a beaver get rabies? I know dogs get them, you know, from biting and animals and bats. Would a bat bite a beaver and
2: beavers can get rabies. While uncommon, any warm-blooded mammal can contract the virus. Infected beavers lose their natural fear of humans and can become disoriented and fiercely aggressive.
1: That's all I need. We need a beaver with rabies attacking you, Taryn.
2: Oh, my God. A 50? What? For example, a rabid beaver that bit an 8-year-old child and charged several people at Lake Henry in New Jersey made headlines. Similarly, a 50-pound rabid beaver. What? That's a huge beaver.
1: And this was up in New York, so maybe there are beavers up there.
2: 50 pounds.
1: They got big old fat beavers up there.
2: Oh, my God. Maggie was 50 pounds. 50 pounds is heavy.
1: Beavers are ugly.
2: I mean,
1: they're not. They're
2: like,
1: not.
2: I can hold 50 pounds worth of dumbbells, but carrying a 50-pound dog is kind of difficult.
1: But would you say a beaver is a, you know, beautiful animal? Like, a beaver, it's beautiful for what it is, I guess, if you love animals. But
2: let me Google it's image.
1: It's
2: oh,
1: ugly.
2: Oh, my
1: they're ugly.
2: God. They're actually so cute.
1: Let me see what you got. Let's see what you got. This is beaver time.
2: Look at those big old buck
1: teeth. They're ugly. They're
2: look
1: just,
2: at that one.
1: That's ugly.
2: Their teeth are very yellow.
1: Oh, they need to brush them.
2: Reminds me of this like greasy guy that lives in this area. Oh, he's got the worst teeth, and that's just like what I'm thinking of right now. Ugh.
1: Oh gosh, when beavers attack.
2: Oh my God!
1: I'd watch that tonight on Fox. When beavers attack.
2: Tonight on Fox. Do you think beavers are cute? You could die tonight at 10.
1: Oh. Is a beaver stalking you?
2: Oh my
1: God!
2: You could die. Look at this beaver at work on this tree.
1: That's
2: wow.
1: A lot of work. I can't say it's a lazy beaver.
2: Yeah, beavers are not lazy.
1: It's just
2: oh my
1: I don't
2: God.
1: Think it's that I don't think it's that beautiful an animal, but you know, me sure own.
2: So cute.
1: She does. She wants a pet beaver. All right, so I got this text work for you. Final minutes to get this in. Now you got 10 minutes or less till 9 o'clock. Aftershock out there in California, you could be there. $1,500 in cash, 5-night hotel stay. And the VIP lounge, the VIP area, brought to you by Danny Wimmer Presents. So the words you're looking for is COUNT, C-O-U-N-T. Text COUNT to 95819. That will get you qualified before 9. And then after 9, another text word. This contest wraps up tomorrow, so keep qualifying every time you hear a new word.
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18: Not all screen time is created equal, and a new study out of Sweden is helping us understand this even better. So researchers followed more than 20,000 people over nearly two decades and determined that passive screen time, like sitting on the couch and watching television, raised someone's risk of dementia. But if they did something active, like reading, puzzles, or interacting with other people, this same group of people saw their risk of dementia drop. Just like you gotta put the work in to keep your body in shape as you age, you basically have to do the same thing with your brain. A couple things I have found to help: working to learn something new every day, whatever it might be, challenging yourself in some way every day, and really importantly, staying socially active. Some days that means meeting friends in person. Other days, maybe an email, a text, or a phone call. Just stay engaged. I'm Dr. Sanjay Gupta, helping you live a better life.
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0: 99 Rock. Darren, you seen all this news? They're trying to make it controversial. Pensacola, the air show, or
1: where the Blue Angels do what Blue Angels do.
0: They fly, and
1: that's
0: like,
1: literally what they do.
0: They're already having problems over there because a couple days ago I saw where like parking is outrageous.
1: They're
0: not having enough places
1: to
0: park.
1: It's always terrible during this time.
0: And then people out on the beach, which they know these planes are going to fly kind of low, they're putting on a show, but they're complaining. Then ABC News picks it up.
1: Which, why would you complain? Because even when a regular plane is like above you, like close to you, but like,
0: Did you see the tents flying? People had tents out on their beach.
1: Well, that's what you get for bringing your big dumb tent to the beach.
0: I thought it was hilarious
1: during
0: personally.
1: Blue Angels week. What the hell did you think was going to happen?
0: You know, ABC's like warplanes on the beach. You know, trying to make it sound dramatic.
1: Yeah.
0: I'm like, dude, I don't care. If an air show's going on, I know it's going to be loud, and that's what's going to happen.
1: Have you ever heard about this area? Have you ever heard about planes and
0: I did see videos though of the
1: Pensacola.
0: The tents flying in the air, and I got a good laugh out of it personally.
1: Me too, because your big giant tent is so annoying. You are dumb and rude. Get your big dumb tent to the back. You're blocking everybody's view.
0: You know what I miss? When I was in my 20s, people used to leave their tents out on the beach. They I know they have ordinances in places.
1: Mm-hmm.
0: You can't leave them overnight anymore. God, we used to rob them. We just go in and just take float. I live right like a block from the beach. I mean, 200 feet from the beach. So I'd walk down there, and we'd just go in and get coolers. We'd get beer. We'd get everything. We're like, screw these tourists.
1: Yeah.
0: Like
1: now
0: 21.
1: They send the dads to the beach at like 5 a.m.
0: Yeah.
1: to put up the tent.
0: Oh, that's a sucky job. Your dad, we need you to go out there and put the tent up early before everybody gets there. So we got to go.
1: Dawn, wake up.
0: Get up.
1: It's 4:30. The sun's not out yet. Go put our tent right in the front. Go.
0: Yeah, we want to beat everybody else out there.
1: We have to be the most hated people on the beach today. Go. Go. He's like, God dang it.
0: Locals,
1: I need a divorce.
0: Locals, if we decide a beach day, it's like 3:00. We're like, these sons of bitches. coming up, I got that new text word for you for Aftershock to get you qualified. Next.

0: 99 Rock Aftershock Music Festival Discovery Park, Sacramento. You could be there. If you're the big winner, you are getting $1,500 in cash. That's your travel expenses to fly all the way out there and do what you want. You got 5 nights at a hotel. That's included. You got the VIP passes so you can get out of the sun, cool down a little bit. Snacks, drinks, all that. Plus a lot of bands, Tool, The Offspring. I don't have the list in front of me of all the bands. I should memorize them by now. Limp Bizkit, there we go. Queens of the Stone Age and a lot more. If you want to go, you need to keep texting the word that you hear throughout the day and tomorrow, and then it's done. The word is a new word. Oh, mulligan.
1: Mulligan, mulligan, mulligan. Oh, that's not it.
0: M-U-L-L-I-G-A-N, mulligan.
1: Also, I was thinking of Culligan, like no, the man.
0: It's not.
1: With the water.
0: It's not him. His cousin Mulligan. Text Mulligan to 95819. That will get you qualified. So good luck. Coming up, she's got the cliche of the day. You can win pizza just by knowing some info. We'll tell you more coming up.
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0: 99 Rock. Time for that cliche of the day. 5:45 this afternoon, Kevin McKay. He will ask you what the cliche is. If you know it, you got Task Force Pizza. And you got to be the right caller, though.
1: When angry beavers attack.
0: Oh, they get violent. Yes, they do.
1: Tonight at 10.
0: Tonight at 10. Are beavers trying to kill you?
1: Tonight at 10. If the beaver's yellow teeth are red, you're in trouble.
0: Yeah.
1: Tonight at 10.
0: Why are beavers so angry? Find out tonight at 10. You could be dead soon.
1: Beavers have rabies. You might too. Tonight at 10.
0: What? I got rabies. I ain't even seen a beaver in years.
1: How did I get rabies?
0: Damn beavers.
1: We just made eye contact.
0: Are you being stalked by a beaver? Find out tonight at 10. Are beavers carrying diseases? Could be deadly. We'll tell you more tonight at 10.
1: What? Beavers are infesting the area and they could kill you.
0: Tonight at 10. I'm like, damn, I got to tune in.
1: Shoot.
0: Beavers are everywhere. The news make everything scary.
1: I just moved here. I didn't know there was a beaver infestation.
0: I thought alligators were more likely to attack me when I moved to Florida. Not beavers.
1: There could be a beaver in your attic tonight at 10.
0: Are beavers in the sewage? We'll find out tonight at 10. People are like, what?
1: Literally just adding... Tonight at 10.
0: To anything sounds dramatic. It's like, what? I got to wait 4 hours to find out if I'm going to die?
1: I have to wait that long to find out if there's a beaver in my attic?
0: I know.
1: How did it get there?
0: I don't know. What they don't know is we can just Google it now and get the answer quickly. News be trying to scare us.
1: Tonight at 10. Find out in 10 hours from now.
0: Oh, no.
1: What?
0: I'm telling everybody, tonight at 10, tune in the news. Beavers are trying to kill us.
1: Living on the edge of your seat for 10 hours.
0: Back to 1970 media. It's like, I don't know what's happening, but the beavers are trying to kill us.
1: They're everywhere.
0: Everybody, I'm sorry we're stupid. Have a great day. Bye-bye. Don't let a beaver get you.
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28: So when you get to the corner of Smith and Orchard, you're going
29: to
28: want to take a
29: left.
28: You are
29: not going to.
28: Then what you're
29: going to
28: do is turn onto Marcy Avenue.
29: Just broke up
28: and go past
29: and
28: the first three lights,
29: happy
28: and then take
29: it.
28: The next left.
29: I don't really
28: drive
29: think
28: five
29: she's
28: more
29: happy,
28: blocks,
29: but
28: and you should be
29: who
28: there.
29: Who am I to judge, right?
28: Park
29: anyway,
28: on the right.
29: That's
28: I'll
29: what
28: see you
29: I
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32: I don't know about you, but my social media feeds are flooded with lotions and potions and gadgets, all promising to unlock different components of longevity. But if you log off, take a step back from all the hype, you'll find that the actual keys to a longer, healthier life are hiding in plain sight. There are four of them. Number one, nutrition. The Mediterranean diet really is the gold standard. Number two, exercise. You should be getting 150 minutes of moderate intensity exercise or 75 minutes of vigorous intensity exercise every week, plus strength training and stretching. Number three, sleep. Sleep is when your body and your brain repair themselves. You should be getting 7 to 9 hours a night. And finally, number four often gets forgotten, socialization. It's not a bonus, it's a necessity for a healthy life, finding a sense of community, purpose, and belonging. I'm Dr. Sanjay Gupta, helping you live a better life.
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0: 99 Rock Aftershock, that big music festival there in California today. And tomorrow, we're going to get you qualified. Last 2 days of this. That'd be a great festival tool. You got the Pretty Reckless, the Offspring. It's like four stages and all. That'd be great passes to win. VIP style. Hey, coming up next, I got that text word for you looking for. It's good till noon, so listen up for that to get qualified with 99 Rock.
1: She was living in a single room with three other individuals. One of them was a male, and the other two, well, the other two were females. God only knows what they were up to in there. 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Reefers.

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0: 99 Rock Aftershock Music Festival. Let's get you that text word. This word is good till noon today. You could win these passes. These are VIP style. So get you, and then you get to the VIP area where you can cool down, get out of the sun if you need to, and all that dust that's in the area right there at Discovery Park. Not just that, you get to see lots and lots and lots of bands, and you get the 5-night hotel stay, $1,500 in cash. So it should be a good time for you. All right, my old stomping ground, Sacramento, California. But I'm glad to be away. Hey, if you want to get qualified to go there, here's the words you're looking for. The word is mulligan, M-U-L-L-I-G-A-N, mulligan. Text that to 95819, and you're qualified. So good luck. 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

0: 99 Rock, you missed that cliche today. 5:45 this afternoon, Kevin McKay, he will ask you what it was from the morning show. 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
20: Not all screen time is created equal, and a new study out of Sweden is helping us understand this even better. So researchers followed more than 20,000 people over nearly two decades and determined that passive screen time, like sitting on the couch and watching television, raised someone's risk of dementia. But if they did something active, like reading, puzzles, or interacting with other people, this same group of people saw their risk of dementia drop. Just like you got to put the work in to keep your body in shape as you age, you basically have to do the same thing with your brain. A couple things I have found to help: working to learn something new every day, whatever it might be, challenging yourself in some way every day, and really importantly, staying socially active. Some days that means meeting friends in person. Other days, maybe an email, a text, or a phone call. Just stay engaged. I'm Dr. Sanjay Gupta, helping you live a better life.
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99 Rock. Here's something we don't hear. Thank you very much, flies. We love flies. Without flies, we wouldn't have chocolate because they pollinate the coconut trees. That's a random fact. You learned that today, didn't you? Maybe you already knew it. It's 99 Rock.

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99 Rock, I don't know if you fly a lot, but they did a study and they say the best coffee for in-flight is Delta, which they have like Starbucks. And then it goes on. It says American came in number two. The best in-flight economy snacks, Delta got it again, 30%. 18% said it was Southwest. The best in-flight wine selection, Air France. And the worst thing for a fellow passenger to eat on a flight, 41% of people said a tuna sandwich. Oh, yeah, that's nasty. 22% said a hard-boiled egg, and 18% said soup or messy liquids. I agree. I did see one guy on a plane one time eating sushi. It's just, yeah, people like sushi, but on a plane, it's just weird. 99 Rock.

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1: 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And yeah, it would be an incredible blessing for Cage to do a stadium tour of our own someday. I mean, that would be nuts. It's the dream. They won't.

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17: A better life with Dr. Sanjay Gupta.
18: When you need your body to perform, but some of your muscles are having trouble, other muscles can sometimes help compensate. This is a great thing short term. But long-term, it can lead to serious and even chronic aches and pains. So if you've got nagging stiffness or irritation somewhere, don't push through it. Try to figure out why it's happening and how you can correct it. Strength and conditioning specialist Dana Santa says, performing exercises at a deliberate tempo makes it easier to notice when the wrong muscles are taking over, and also gives the intended muscles a chance to engage before that compensation kicks in. Dana suggests that starting with primary movement patterns such as squatting, hinging, pushing, pulling, rotating, and core can help make compensation easiest to identify and to address. I'm Dr. Sanjay Gupta, helping you live a better life.
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An empty box that originally contained, it does not now, the 1996 Nintendo 64 game, Super Mario 64, signed by the creator, sold at an auction. 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People have money to waste, don't they? I wish I did. 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

99 Rock Mulligan. That is the text word you're looking for. National contest where you could win. You could be that big winner to Aftershock. 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

0: Hey, September is still the summer concert series. 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
2: 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But every night when you go to get some Z's, how often do you really think about the temperature in your bedroom? 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That's according to the Senior Vice President of Research and Scientific Affairs at the National Sleep Foundation. We often hear about lights and screens and stress, but even modest changes in temperature and airflow can influence both how quickly you fall asleep and how deeply you stay asleep. Most experts will recommend a room temperature of 60 to 67 degrees Fahrenheit. You might also experiment with your sheets and what you actually wear to bed. Play around a bit and see what improves your sleep. You might be delightfully surprised. I'm Dr. Sanjay Gupta, helping you live a better life.
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4: 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This is beyond X's and O's. 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

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Criers, you love emo. 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

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All of that is out of the way. Here's the new word. The word is remember. 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So good luck. 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

99 Rock. Here's today's algebra problem. You're traveling east on Saturday at 10 a.m. How many songs do we got to play for you to get across the bridge? 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
2: You know, it's funny, when I think back to what the typical American dinner looked like when you and I were kids, there's usually some kind of meat featured at the center of the plate. Vegetables are there, but often thought of as a side dish. More and more, though, we are coming to realize that a plant-based diet, with little or no meat even, is going to be a healthier way to eat for just about everyone. New study out of the University of Hawaii Cancer Center found that eating a high-quality plant-rich diet that includes whole grains, vegetables, and fruits may prevent cognitive impairment even when people start that diet in their late 50s and 60s. Yeah, it's important to make sure you're getting enough protein, fats, complex carbohydrates. Just because you cut out or even cut back on meat, though, is not a license to eat whatever you want. Focus on eating whole, real foods. I'm Dr. Sanjay Gupta, helping you live a better life.
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13: Hey, it's Kevin McKay. I have my winger shirt on. 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
16: A better life with Dr. Sanjay Gupta.
17: When you need your body to perform, but some of your muscles are having trouble, other muscles can sometimes help compensate. This is a great thing short term, but long term it can lead to serious and even chronic aches and pains. So if you've got nagging stiffness or irritation somewhere, don't push through it. Try to figure out why it's happening and how you can correct it. Strength and conditioning specialist Dana Santa says performing exercises at a deliberate tempo makes it easier to notice when the wrong muscles are taking over. and also gives the intended muscles a chance to engage before that compensation kicks in. Dana suggests that starting with primary movement patterns such as squatting, hinging, pushing, pulling, rotating, and core can help make compensation easiest to identify and to address. I'm Dr. Sanjay Gupta, helping you live a better life.
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Humans are invading! What are they gonna bacon us to death? Mmm, bacon. The 99 Rock Club LA Concert Series is stoked to bring you one we thought we'd never see. Our Lady Peace.

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6: 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But if you log off, take a step back from all the hype, you'll find that the actual keys to a longer, healthier life are hiding in plain sight. There are four of them. Number one, nutrition. The Mediterranean diet really is the gold standard. Number two, exercise. You should be getting 150 minutes of moderate intensity exercise or 75 minutes of vigorous intensity exercise every week, plus strength training and stretching. Number three, sleep. Sleep is when your body and your brain repair themselves. You should be getting 7 to 9 hours a night. And finally, number four, often gets forgotten, socialization. It's not a bonus. It's a necessity for a healthy life, finding a sense of community, purpose, and belonging. I'm Dr. Sanjay Gupta, helping you live a better life.
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0: Bells with Metallica, A Blue Angel. Wow, my head.
1: I hear your voice in my head. And it doesn't matter what you say. I'm listening.
0: There goes the tent.
1: Take it.
2: Who is the gringo DJ? You check with some hair. His gringo is not
0: about,
2: this. A DJ.
0: It's a Mexican flyover. You're safe in Mexico, Pablo. No Blue Angel, God. No Blue Angel, God.

0: think as a band, I would like act like I'm gonna destroy them, and then we'd be like, no, and then we would wipe them all down and dust them off and give them to a roadie for the next show. That's how rock and roll I would be.
1: I think Poser is a good name for a band. P-O-Z-E-R.
0: Right there on the shirt.
1: We do all the poses, but we really aren't rock stars. You can have that idea. That's just one for free for you for the day. 99 Rock Worldwide, WKSM.com. Keyword ends tomorrow. We'll call the winner on Monday. Aftershock Festival. 4-day lounge VIP tickets and $1,500 for Aftershock. 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
1: Hey, this is Matt Schultz from Cage the Elephant. This is our new song, Beaches in Tennessee. It's your music plus.
0: Cage the Elephant's Matt Schultz on his expectations of the audiences seeing the band live.
1: I don't think I've ever really looked for anything from the audience or expected anything from the audience. Energy-wise, I've always looked at live shows as though they're a great conversation. So I think at the end of the day, just looking for a great experience, something that everyone walks away and we'll have this great memory of a beautiful

0: was Cage the Elephant. What? Beaches in Tennessee. It's Your Music Plus.
1: Wow, that's interesting. I just put in Google, I put in July, the month of. And I just wanted to see what came up on Google. This is the first thing that came up. July, the month of the precious blood of Jesus. Wow. Well. Big gulps, huh? Well, see you later. Stuart Copeland having a birthday, 16th day of the bread blood of precious the July. This guy is so amazing. How old is he? 74, Stuart Copeland of the Police. And what's so great is most drummers just do this hi-hat snare, hi-hat snare, hi-hat snare. He does the coolest different kind of beats, and he's all on the hi-hat. Traditional grip. The drummers know what that means. Police were so badass. It's a trio of badass. They didn't get along necessarily. I think it was Stewart or Sting that said, "We may not be the tightest band in the world, just the best." Oh. Ed Kowalczyk of Live. What is he, 55 today? I'll play Live. Oh, they're on birthdays. Got those two. That means a lot. On this date in history, 1967, way back then, British rock band The Who began their first full U.S. tour, appearing at the Fillmore in San Fran. Love The Who. 1967 also on this date, and you may have heard this in music history, The Monkees perform in Queens, New York with Jimi Hendrix Experience as the opening act. I would love that combo. I would love it. I would stay for both. Monkees are all give it up for whatever the hell that opening band was. Have what he's having. Green Day, Pretty Reckless, also Radiohead Creep. On the way to our police blotters, mug shotters.
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1: 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What was all that 10% talk? 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
1: Oh, that councilwoman has got so many shares on her mugshot and comments. Coming up in Blotters. 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

Jones yet old? 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Oh boy. Oh, she's going to kill me. Let's go new. You seem okay with the new Nickelback album at the end of October. 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
0: Mugshots, mugshots. Sometimes you go, Kev, give him the orange cell block t-shirt, but that's really not. That's not a smile. It's not. They're like, he's smiling with his eyes. Well, you've got to smile with your mouth. It's kind of what I'm looking for in the rules here. All right. Statement, by the way, on the Blue Angels thing. Like, of course, you know, it's the year, whatever year it is, and people are going to complain about everything. On the low flyover, Department of War and White House backing Blue Angels after the flyover. White House posting a picture, says it's okay to love America with the Blue Angel. Looks like that picture looks like it's 6 feet off the ground over on the flyover. Department of War, carry on patriots with a picture. It was that aftermath. It was those tents flying. Like, would have hit me if I was there, I'm sure of it. So, you thought Dufuniak was bad because the guy was banging someone's dog, right? And they caught it on surveillance cameras. Kentucky. I'm going to go with this is worse. A man was arrested after a passerby allegedly reported him engaging with inappropriate activity with a dead deer on the roadside. Dead deer and you're gonna hump it. Damn. You try not to be surprised on stuff. Sick world. I'm honestly like, did he use a condom? Like, that is really, I'm like, you just banging a dead deer on the side of the road? That's probably the horniest guy I've ever heard of.
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5: A better life with Dr. Sanjay Gupta.
6: You know, it's funny, when I think back to what the typical American dinner looked like when you and I were kids, there's usually some kind of meat featured at the center of the plate. Vegetables are there, but often thought of as a side dish. More and more, though, we are coming to realize that a plant-based diet, with little or no meat even, is going to be a healthier way to eat for just about everyone. New study out of the University of Hawaii Cancer Center found that eating a high-quality plant-rich diet that includes whole grains, vegetables, and fruits may prevent cognitive impairment even when people start that diet in their late 50s and 60s. Yeah, it's important to make sure you're getting enough protein, fats, complex carbohydrates. Just because you cut out or even cut back on meat, though, is not a license to eat whatever you want. Focus on eating whole, real foods. I'm Dr. Sanjay Gupta, helping you live a better life.
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Growing up, somebody told me that we would go Methodist. We would go up and we knelt and they'd do communion, and then the guy would put the body of Christ in your mouth. And one guy had a booger in his mustache, and the pastor was like, "I'll do it, but you better go wipe." New keyword coming in: suspect for Aftershock and $1,500. 4-day VIP passes. Suspect. Text that to 95819. 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

0: Right. 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

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The hell are you talking about? 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Crypto and the markets. Heavy Metal Stock Report on the way. 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

0: No. It's Barry Manilow if you're going to start getting into Rex this early. I'm going to slow it down. Andina Rockalo.
1: I don't know if you heard, but there's an accident out on 98, out near Green Street.
0: No, I did not.
1: Almost to the Santa Rosa, Oklahoma County line.
0: You know what? Eastbound or westbound?
1: It's westbound, of course.
0: Of course, yeah. Let me see what's showing on the screen. One by Pullum. Actually, there were a couple. And then a vehicle crash in roadblock at Pine Lane, 98 Mary Esther. Right.

0: good box wine. And then you scare them off with the Metal Stock Report. Kings of Leon, 99 Rock, your Gulf Coast Rock Station. Yeah, man, this traffic already. Looks like westbound through Mary Esther going into Navarre. That is messed up with a couple bad ones. So I don't know how you guys do this every day. Like Saturday, I had to go out to Club LA for the ZZ Top tribute. And it's just so backed up. Takes forever. Oh, take the side back street. Yeah, I did. Everyone's on to that too. Hats off to you, man. I understand. Don't kill anyone with that machete you have in your trunk, because I know that happens. Just make you rich instead, so you don't ever have to work. You'll take your hovercraft around. Gold and Silver Resources on Perry in Fort Walton Beach. Charlie is the pro if you want to talk about investing, but how about just getting some cash? Give you cash for cold. Like my friend was like, I had all this antique paper currency that was left to me in like a will. Went over there. Charlie said, this stuff is really good. Gave a nice offer on it. Cash. And then he'll look it up for you and show. I'll show you what the, you know, here's what they're going for. Very honest. Very cool people. And Nova the Rescue Dog. They rescue dogs. Go there. Gold and Silver Resources, band out of Texas called Invent Animate, is our band of the week.
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3: Holy!
0: All right, see what we got. They got an instrumental here to rock out. We can hear their amazing off-timing. Taking a bit of a dip today. Dow Jones down 105 points. S&P 500 down 38. NASDAQ, bad day. 387 points down on that. Gold, my Lord, what's happening here? Gold is down 68 bucks. Dipping below 4,000 an ounce. Silver down $1.50. Silver at about 56 bucks an ounce. It was getting up toward 100. Might be the time to buy that stuff. I don't know. My crypto took a little bit of a jump. Oh, okay. Yeah, one of my coins did pretty well. Looks like you're up about 2% on the crypto economy in the last 24 hours. Could have over doubled your money on a very cheap coin. Big gainer was huge. 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O-R-C-H-I-D. Orchid. And that is up over 121% in the last 24 hours. Why didn't I buy $1 million of Orchid, damn it? Cheap coin to get, 0.008 cents. As of now, that's even after it went up. Orchid, huge gainer, 121.5% up. All right, you weird time signature rockers. Invent Animate. We'll hear at you tomorrow. Craigslist and our missed connections on the way. 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
0: Brooke, your parents are going to call you and go, I heard you doing the weather over a very evil devil song, so we're going to have to ask you to step away from that station. 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
1: 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Craigslist, I try to keep local right here. Beautiful area. Really a Pensacola to Panama City. As those freaks in Panama City, they do some good Craigslist misconnections. A Goodwill connection coming up. That's a, I don't have a lot of money, but I'm sexy. Avenged Sevenfold, 99 Rock.

0: All right, Kevin, you have a good afternoon. We're listening in. Nicey says hi.
1: Hi, Nicey. Love you. Hi, baby.
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1: I can't hear you, boy.
0: I got to live with this man.

0: tell you something. 99 Rock, your Gulf Coast parasite station. If I got that and had explosive diarrhea, I would still come into work. I would. I'd be like, and 99, I gotta go right now. I'll be right back. Oh, I'm back. Oh, I gotta go again. So you're messing it up. Everybody's stuck in traffic. It sucks. Couple out there by Pullum. 98 in Pullum. And then this guy looks like it's a bad one here. People calling in. 98 in Pine Lane. Mariester vehicle crash injuries and a roadblock. So just sit tight. Hopefully you have some kind of air conditioning. And we can relax. And we can all find someone to love her.
1: Catch a glimpse of a MILF in Marshalls or a hot little cricket in a mall, but you ain't got the stones to holler at her. Let's go check Craigslist missed connections with Kevin McKay.
0: I'm going to actually put in my little AI computer. Everybody needs a lover. I'm going to say rock song talking about everyone needs a lover, and we'll do that on the backside of commercials. New to the ARRR, ARAA. This guy's got to be hot, women, because there's a couple typos in this. New to the era, white male looking for friends with an apostrophe to do activities. You don't need one there. It's friends, plural. Love, yo, find a nice mate to teach me the ropes. Oh, well, you better jump on that, women. That guy never had to learn English. That's how hot he is. He probably looks like, you know, insert your... Who's the stud du jour now? Jason Momoa? CarPlay. How romantic. Oh, go on. Any females down to try some CarPlay? I need help figuring it out. Any help would be appreciated. Oh, interesting approach. But he spelled everything like he didn't mess up. So he not so good looking. He just probably married. Has to do it in the car. Right there.
2: Are you gonna take me out to dinner?
0: Well, I mean, Liz. At the Goodwill, here we go. Adorable blonde at the Goodwill. We acknowledged each other in passing. Oh, acknowledged. That's the pursed lips, nod the head. We should meet for a slice of pie. I like how he puts that. Who's buying that? You're both at Goodwill. Do they sell slices of pie at Goodwill that are used and are very discounted? And let's go to the more high-class poon. Publix. I was stopped in my tracks on my phone when you walked in and out. Stunning blonde with a tan pants and a burnt orange blouse. Is that a good combo, women? Does that work? I think so. Would love to have been able to tell you how nice you looked. Eyes connected on your way out. Where was I? Well, she's not reading this, I'll tell you that. She's probably in her Mercedes going back to her rich husband after she bangs her hot trainer. Just so you know, might have made a move on her right there. I don't think we can get a hold of her.
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0: 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I said, rock song for Kevin McKay at 99 Rock Radio that everyone needs a lover. And the title it came up with, it'll give us a snippet. If we like it, we can buy the whole song. It's called It's a Love Ride.

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2: 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Oh, good morning, Mr. Tyler. 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

0: from Mr. Floyd for you accepting charge from United States.
1: Did I rock? You ever, you just wake up and there's a song in your head. Besides Madonna, Vogue, this one also was Guns N' Roses, My Michelle. So I'm like, I'm just going to be greedy and play it. I don't think they'll have a problem with this one. Traffic still looking sucky out there in Navarre Parkway in Pullum, Pine Lane and 98. Crash injury roadblock. So I don't know what to tell you. It's, I'm giving you the bad news and I don't have anything to tell you to do. We'll talk to Tim from Cryers, the Emo Experience, here in a little bit, calling in for their show on Saturday and give away tickets for that in a bit. 99 Rock.

0: All right, do a giveaway for Cryer's The Emo Experience after. Give me an emo song. And we'll talk to Tim of Cryer's coming to Club LA on Saturday. They put together a pretty cool merch pack they're giving away. We'll do that in a little bit. Chemical Romance, 99 Rock.
1: When I was a young boy, my father took me into the city to see a marching band.

0: Come on. All I think of is the emo kid on South Park with the hair flip. 99 Rock, there he is.
1: Kevin, it's Tim. How are you?
0: My man, Tim, from Criers, the Emo Experience. How are you, man?
1: I'm good, man. How are you doing, buddy?
0: Well, I'm ready to audition if you need a drummer. Always have drumsticks on me when I'm on the air. Always drumming.
1: Let's do it.
0: I think my timing is good because listening to these songs is like listening to a click track all day. Like, you know, I really know the pace of the song.
1: Yeah.
0: All right.
1: That's what it's all about, my friend.
0: He's like, yeah, well, you're still not going to be our drummer. We're doing just fine. What I love about Tim, well, go ahead. I'm sorry.
1: We just hired a new drummer this year, so I just want to make sure we don't hurt his feelings.
0: Oh,
1: you know?
0: Man, I could have done black little bangs in my eyes and been the emo drummer.
1: All right. Well, we'll break the
0: news
1: gently then.
0: What I love about Tim was when I moved here, and I've told you before, Liquid Sand was amazing.
1: Yeah.
0: And they would play The Swamp. Thank you. I'm like, damn. I mean, not only great cover tunes, but the stage set with the TVs and everything, I was like, now this band knows what's up. And then it's good to see you carry it on now to the emo stuff.
1: Yeah, it's a lot of fun. We always try to bring a stage show, a production, some theatrics, because look, man, I mean, that's what a rock show's all about, right, Kevin?
0: I agree. Like, you know, Trent Reznor's like, I don't want to stand there and watch four guys with nothing. He wants a big, cool stage show.
1: Absolutely, man. Absolutely. Yeah, one of my idols, by the way, too. Their stage show is insane.
0: Yeah, that's absolutely. I got to go with, as far as best concert I've ever seen, it's going to be pretty much toss up with U2 and Nine Inch Nails. And I know a lot of people hate U2, but that live show is amazing.
1: Yeah, I mean, I believe that, actually. I believe you, Kevin.
0: You never saw them? You're like, I'm not going. I don't need to go see U2.
1: I'm going to kindly take your word.
0: There you go. Another U2 hater. I'm used to it. It's okay. But anyway, tell us about some of the songs you guys do and Saturday with what's going on.
1: The best way I can describe it is if you were ever part of the Warped Tour back in the mid-2000s, imagine what that Spotify playlist would look like.
0: Nice.
1: That's literally what we played. So My Chemical Romance, Blink-182, Paramore, Red Jumpsuit Apparatus, you know, shout out to the Florida boys there, Under Oath, anything that's from that era that's kind of heavy, it's got some angst to it, it's definitely going to be on our set.
0: I love it. So tickets at rockdestin.com. I'll give away a pair here in a second. And then with that pair, you guys are like the cool, no other band does this. You reached out and said, we're going to give you this VIP merch pack. And then we'll draw a grand prize winner on Friday for that. So what's in the merch pack?
1: Yeah, merch pack's going to have a T-shirt of their choosing, sticker, and we're also doing a free skate deck giveaway to a random guest. So that's also part of the bundle, too.
0: That's amazing. And it says Criers on it?
1: Yep. Criers branded skate deck. Yes.
0: How cool. It's like you're just giving away the whole merch booth to a winner.
1: We're just giving away the merch booth. You show up and you just come with a moving van and you get
0: All right. So this Saturday, I'm going to go ahead and give away tickets, get them registered. I'll do the drawing tomorrow for all that stuff. But Criers is C-R-Y-R-S if you want to look them up. All over the socials. Did I spell it right?
1: That's absolutely correct. Good job, Kevin.
0: Thank you. All right, we'll see you Saturday for sure, and then I'm going to go ahead and give away tickets right now.
1: I love it. Kevin, thank you for having me on, my friend.
0: Thanks, buddy. We'll see you. Yeah, they are just amazing, if you remember Liquid Sand back in the day. So now he's doing Emo Experience. Pair of tickets, and then you're qualified. I'll draw for the grand prize tomorrow, 243-3699, caller 9 for Criers, the Emo Experience, on Saturday at Club LA.
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0: 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Hello, who's this?
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0: Hey, man, good job. 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

0: love that. Reminded me of the 90s and a great movie. I'm putting this together here. Yeah, this sounds so far.
1: Because I envy your normal life.
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3: What's in the box?
0: Yes! I'll take it. Pepito's on the way. We'll do that new Evanescence Sublime also waiting to go.

Lovely and rockin'. It is New Evanescence. Who will you follow? 99 Rock. Gulf Coast Rock Station. Look at that. Chance to make another, I'm kind of the anti-love connection for my friend Bill in Tennessee, but said he went on a date and wants to know if he can call with a fellow DoorDasher that he met. So they will call in after Local H, 99 Rock.

0: 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They listen worldwide, and I am sorry, but it looks like traffic is pretty much cleared. It's been a bitch this afternoon, Mary Esther and Navarre. Now it looks like just down to Navarre Parkway and Pullum Street. No roadblock, but it was bad earlier. Worldwide, like my friend Bill in Tennessee, who he really jinxes it when he goes out with a girl and then he wants to call in and have me meet her. I feel that I've really upset some girls, but we'll give it a try.
1: Hey, it's me.
0: All right, so tell me the quick story. This is a new girl. You just went out with her last night?
1: No, I met her with, I don't have her on the line yet, but she's a fellow DoorDasher.
0: Oh, you may have told me and you met her and asked her out.
1: No, I haven't told you that yet. Oh. I haven't said anything about this one.
0: All right, what's her name? I'm ready to talk to her.
1: Kelly.
0: Kelly, all right.
1: All right, here we go.
0: Patch it through.
2: What's up?
0: Wow, there we go. Hey, hi, Kelly. Don't even let Bill talk. Hi, Kelly, I'll take over. I'm Kevin.
2: Hello, Kevin.
0: Okay, did he mention that I'm a friend of his and all that?
2: Well, yeah, but he did.
0: Are you?
2: I have it. I'm in the middle of a dash. Hold on. Great. Thank you. And this completes everything?
3: Yes.
2: Okay, got it. Thank you.
0: Give her a good review. Kelly, DoorDash. Man,
2: yes.
0: he better. All right. So anyway, so you just met Bill somehow. I'm on the radio. Did he tell you that?
2: Yes.
0: Okay. And you guys are going to go out or you have already?
2: Well, we did. We went to the Dairy Queen. First invite was pizza and then we went to Dairy Queen.
0: That's like old school dating. I like that. And it's, you know why he did that? Because Dairy Queen's like, it's going to be a cheaper date. That's why he did that.
2: Well, I don't know. I guess. I'm not sure.
0: Can I ask your age range?
2: I'm over 40, 50.
0: Over 50. Okay.
2: 50.
0: Okay. Single, not married, kids moved out of the house?
2: I'm single.
0: Still
2: I'm
0: married.
2: I'm leaving. No, you're okay. I'm sorry.
0: I feel like I'm DoorDashing with you guys this afternoon. I like this.
2: We are dashing in Wildwood.
0: How far away do you guys live from each other?
2: About
1: 700 miles.
0: How many?
2: Well, he lives in Tennessee.
0: How far away are you guys from each other?
2: Right now, currently, he's staying in Cape May at probably 45 minutes.
1: And I'm here till Sunday.
0: Oh, that's right. You're up there by Jersey.
2: Yeah.
0: Would this be able to even work out after he went back home? So I guess the question is could this be a short-term fun thing?
2: Oh, no.
0: Oh, no. Well, Bill, she's not that.
2: No, I'm not even, it's not that I'm not interested. I'm not interested.
0: In him.
2: In short-term, long-term, any term.
0: Any term. She hates men.
2: I'm really trying to get back, have a relationship with my children.
0: Okay. Bill.
1: Priorities.
0: Sounds perfect.
1: Priorities. Bill. I'm just glad that I met her. She's really cool to talk to. And
0: well, there you go.
2: Yeah, I like Bill.
0: I want you guys to have another cheap Dairy Queen date and then call again. Let me know before he leaves how things are going.
2: Well, that's wonderful.
0: All right.
2: If he wants to, I'm in.
0: He wants to, believe me. Believe me, he wants to.
1: I will.
2: Okay, awesome.
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1: Bush coming in October with Shinedown and Hanson. Lunatic Ball Festival, have your tickets. Taryn gonna come. We had Woofie in yesterday. Taryn's gonna stop by with her dog. We'll play a round of death poker. Right now, caller 9 if you want Pepito's. Three locations, 243-3699, caller 9.

0: painted my nails a chocolate color?
1: Because Maggie was chocolate, and that's how well I'm handling it.
0: Paint my nails now.
1: It's a little too chocolate, though.
0: No, never too chocolate.
1: It's like dark chocolate. I need milk chocolate, you know? All right,
0: there you go, gentlemen. She doesn't want dark chocolate. She wants milk chocolate.
1: Yeah, yeah.
0: Now I just remembered that story about the candy guy out there. Karen is here. I had Wolfie in here yesterday. I love this.
1: I heard it. I missed him.
0: Yeah, he was on some other radio show. It was like a little talk program. And he was like, call in. So I called in and went on that. And
1: then
0: someone said, how meta. And I had to look up that. Do you know what that means?
1: No.
0: When they say how meta? It means like a radio guy calling in another radio show to talk radio. They said, how meta. And I just went, yeah, totally.
1: Yeah.
0: Like I didn't know what that meant.
1: I mean, I don't know. That's like the internet with apps.
0: Real
1: meta.
0: Quick, if I did this, I was doing this band name. Do you see that on Facebook I was doing?
1: No, I just woke up.
0: Yeah. You went a nap.
1: That
0: doesn't work.
1: I feel like I've been dying all week working so much.
0: Just open up your, you're going to text me and do like a couple swipes, and that is your band name. Just do like a couple swipes.
1: Oh.
0: Like, look at Big Fix. That's a good band name. Yeah.
1: Okay.
0: What would yours be? And then we'll do Death Poker here in a little bit.
1: I just like this? And
0: you just swipe a couple times. Yeah. What do you got?
1: It's Go Locks.
0: It's Go Locks is your band name. That's actually a terrible name. Actually, Terrence, that fits. That fits. That fits. Death Poker.

0: The killer in me is going to kill Taryn. It is my, because you told me. I did on Rock and Go Coast Rock Station. She messages early and she goes, I'm going to come up with the dog this afternoon. So you come up with the death poker. And then like right at 5 o'clock, I said, tease, because I didn't hear from you.
1: I accidentally fell asleep. Okay. I'm sorry. I run on what, 3 hours of sleep. Yeah, I wanted to die.
0: You
1: this
0: never
1: morning.
0: Sleep. So if you fell asleep, I can't imagine. I can't imagine you napping. I just can't. There's like,
1: and I fell asleep right after I painted my nails, so my hands were at a very particular.
0: Oh! I was honestly sleeping like that with hands on the chest once, and this girl goes, "Don't, you look like you're in a coffin."
1: Coffin formation is my go-to.
0: I love the coffin formation. To let the nails dry. Yeah. That's what you're gonna do to me when I die. You're gonna paint my nails so they have to dry in the coffin. Yes. Don't touch him. They're still dry. All right. So it is my turn to shuffle. Here's how we play. We did this when back when we were doing mornings together for a while. And it got more and more extravagant. Like I started going, would you rather burn to death or drown? And then Taryn goes and she has these elaborate stories. And it's turned into a whole new monster. We are going to die, unfortunately. I mean, that is the truth.
1: Yeah.
0: And here in Death Poker, you have to choose which way you'd rather die.
1: Yeah.
0: Here we go with option number one.
1: Okay.
0: And these are very current, topical events. You are finally getting your big TV gig, and you're reporting on a big quarry. Big quarry. Big old, you know what a quarry is? Just like...
1: No.
0: It's just think of rocks, and it's a big
1: cutout. Yeah. Okay.
0: And you're standing there, and you're like, this is Taryn for WEAR, and a huge roach starts climbing up on you.
1: Oh, my God, okay? No.
0: And you, unlike the news girl that we saw, you cannot handle that.
1: No, I can't.
0: You start live on air, cussing, karate kicking. You fall into the quarry.
1: That seems legit.
0: As you're falling, the roach crawls in your mouth.
1: No!
0: And when you splatter, it safely exits your mouth. It was like, thanks, my friends are down here anyway.
1: Boys, dinner is served.
0: Where are my friends? They are going to love what I got.
1: Oh, my God, I'm the king.
0: I got
1: now.
0: A large Taryn. All right, that's option one. Your second is we finally go together to the Blue Angels show.
1: Finally!
0: Oh, it's fun. I got my white T-shirt on and my Sunblock 99.
1: Yeah.
0: And we're out there on the beach. And this thing flies, barely missing my head. You know how low that gets.
1: Oh, my God.
0: And we're like,
1: your
0: whoop.
1: Hair is going everywhere.
0: Yes, you're like, Kevin, are you okay? I'm like, yeah, that was cool and close. And as
1: cool and
0: then that aftershock comes and an umbrella comes and it pierces through your eye and brain. And then
1: I lose an eye.
0: Well, no, you die. It goes through your eye and your brain. And then it sticks into the sand and the umbrella opens back up. So you're kind of like an ornament on this.
1: Definitely, I want that way.
0: You would rather die that way than a roach?
1: Yeah.
0: All right. Okay, good.
1: I want to get speared in the brain
0: and
1: not fall down a quarry with a roach.
0: I just like that the roach crawls in your mouth on the way down. Like, that roach is smart.
1: And we all know that they would never air my newscast of me dying.
0: No,
1: but at the Blue Angels, so many people will be there.
0: That is absolutely
1: true. And so many people will be traumatized.
0: And like the White House came in defense of it, they would have a picture of you getting speared going, it's okay to love America.
1: Yeah.
0: I salute you for, I got to say, that's the right choice. Yes. You can hang out if you want. I know you got women who want to go out to eat and happy hour, but we'll do it another version for me in a little bit.
2: Okay. I'm Metalcore from Michigan. 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
12: A better life with Dr. Sanjay Gupta.
13: When you need your body to perform, but some of your muscles are having trouble, other muscles can sometimes help compensate. This is a great thing short term, but long term it can lead to serious and even chronic aches and pains. So if you've got nagging stiffness or irritation somewhere, don't push through it. Try to figure out why it's happening and how you can correct it. Strength and conditioning specialist Dana Santa says, performing exercises at a deliberate tempo makes it easier to notice when the wrong muscles are taking over, and also gives the intended muscles a chance to engage before that compensation kicks in. Dana suggests that starting with primary movement patterns such as squatting, hinging, pushing, pulling, rotating, and core can help make compensation easiest to identify and to address. I'm Dr. Sanjay Gupta, helping you live a better life.
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0: people.
1: Taryn can't hang out here all afternoon.
2: You're no friend of mine.
1: Whenever, like, my dad would call, he used to call, like, the request line or something, but he'd go, is this the station that rocks? And I'd go, no. Motley, all right, 99 Rock, your Gulf Coast Rock Station. Task Force Pizza on the way for a very interesting cliche of the day. We'll do that, but it is Taryn's time to kill me right now.
2: Okay, so
1: I'm going to take a choice.
2: Live in like an apartment building that's like one of those two-story buildings, and then there's stairs on...
1: She can't get through this.
2: There's stairs on both sides. You know what I mean?
1: Yeah, yeah.
2: Like to go up. There's no elevator. There's just like stairs going up. And your fridge dies, and you're like, oh, I need a new fridge. But it's just me. I don't know anybody that can help me.
1: No friends, okay.
2: So you are taking the old fridge out, but by you don't really know how to do this by yourself, but you're just...
1: I'm winging it in a Kevin kind of way.
2: Winging it. You're like, it shouldn't be that hard.
1: Yeah, it's just a fridge.
2: So you're at the top of the stairs and you're like, I bet if I put the fridge on my back, I can probably get it down there.
1: Mm-hmm.
2: So then you put it on your back, but you put a little too much oomph into it. So then you fall down the stairs, but the fridge falls directly on top of you and crushes your head into the metal stairs.
1: Oh,
2: and now your brain is swelling.
1: Taryn.
2: And you're gonna die.
1: I'm not dead yet.
2: No.
1: Option B. My brain is swelling.
2: You're there for like a little while.
1: You are so mean.
2: Until somebody found you.
1: Oh,
2: but then we rush you to the hospital.
1: That's that guy with no friends. Oh, thanks for rushing me to the hospital, you guys.
2: You died at the hospital.
1: I don't want to live. Option B.
2: Okay.
1: I'll take it.
2: You're going on a road trip somewhere cold.
1: Nice.
2: And I said, do you have glove compartment snacks in case something happens?
1: Oh.
2: And you're like, no. I don't love food as much as you do.
1: I'm a man. I can't
2: put a steak in my glove box.
1: Yeah.
2: And I'm like, okay, well, I figured you would say no, so I got you these blueberries.
1: Thank you.
2: So just have them in case something happens. And then what do you know happens? You hit a patch of ice. Your car, off the road, into a ditch down here, and nobody sees you from up here. So now you're just like,
1: survive on blueberries.
2: You like hit your head while the car is, but you're still alive. But you're just like, oh man, oh God, I'm just here and I can't move, but I'm getting hungry. Good thing Taryn packed me some blueberries.
1: Taryn, wherever you are.
2: But
1: I know.
2: Whoopsie!
1: I knew it.
2: Taryn's not that smart, and she accidentally packed you Virginia creeper berries that are very poisonous and can look like blueberries.
1: Was that on purpose? Is my question.
2: No, Kevin, I'm not smart.
1: So then I kind of, how quick is that death? I might go with that rather than being smashed and brain swelled by a.
2: You know, I bet probably it makes you like stop breathing slowly.
1: I'm still going with that. Then I would just eat more. I go, all right, it's over, and these are poisonous. I'm going to eat more and get it over quick, rather than brain swell in a refrigerator.
2: Yeah.
1: I thought you were going to say I got the parasite and crap myself to death while starving.
2: You know, that's what Madame Louvreau from New Orleans. That's what's listed on her death certificate as
1: crapped
2: her cause
1: herself?
2: Of death.
1: Is crapped herself.
2: Diarrhea.
1: Is that dysentery? Is that the word?
2: Yeah, I think
1: that was it.
2: All
1: right. Well, good. I'm going to go with that. I'm going to go with the poison berries.
2: Yeah. Okay.
1: Yes. Thank you. That was loving. You don't torture me at all in these death pokers.
2: I really thought that I was helping you out with those berries. You know, and
1: I do.
2: It
1: I appreciate it.
2: It'd be more... like a gesture more from the heart that I'm out in the wild picking them and not just taking the shortcut.
1: Thank you. These are great berries for Kevin's trip to the north. another successful death bumper. Forget to ask
2: why are you going to the door?
1: I love it cold, you know, man. I love it cold.
2: I love the New England state.
1: I do, and I can't wait to see the cape.

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1: I don't want to die alone. I don't want to live forsaken. I refuse to let this go. Because my soul is breaking. I don't want to let you know. 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

0: all. I also will refuse if you do. Five Finger Death Punch with In This Moment, Maria Brink. I Refuse is new-ish, 99 Rock. Still showing to Bar Parkway and Pullum Street. That thing had to be bad. That's been showing a while. John Sims in Defuniak Street in Niceville. Got a crash, no roadblock. And what's this guy over here? Oh, the age-old 123 and 85. Vehicle crash and injuries. 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Well, by Sunday, hopefully we don't have to have these fake soccer fans anymore. Argentina rallying past England. Now they're going to face Spain in Sunday's World Cup final. Did you hear that terrible woofy yesterday? How when I was saying it's boring to watch, he goes, women would probably like to play with themselves while watching them run around the field. And I'm like, damn. Women are like, honey, maybe we will watch it. Honey, leave the room. Mommy going to watch the World Cup finals. Who do we got?
1: This is Terry.
0: Hi. How are you?
1: Hi.
0: All right. Let's go for Task Force Pizza. I got three choices. Are you ready?
1: Yes.
0: Was it this morning, A, when angry beavers attack, B, angry birds biting, or C, my muff is murder?
1: It's A, when angry beavers attack.
0: I couldn't throw her off with my muff is murder. What was what is this story about, when angry beavers attack?
1: I think it was an old article when, I don't know if there was a girl by the water or something and a beaver attacked her. I don't know.
0: Oh, so much theater of the mind today. I'm having fun. Good job, Task Force Pizza.
1: Thank you.
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0: Gas station sweetheart. You came into the gas station. Absolutely gorgeous. Long blonde hair. Slim. Tight gray yoga pants. Damn it, you women with your yoga pants. 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

0: 18 years old, ain't 16 anymore. And another one that's not 16, having a birthday today. 55 is Ed Kowalczyk, lead singer of Live. And this was like probably the first song I heard from them. And I went, ooh, these guys are good. Like it. Hair Club on the way, 99 Rock.
1: Did you get it?

the way for the greatness of Pepito's. Let's do another birthday boy that will not work for the hair club. Great drummer. All caps. Great. Stuart Copeland of the Police having a birthday. 99 Rock.

0: Love that. Probably the first song you heard by them. Probably. Godsmack. Whatever. 99 Rock, Gulf Coast Rock Station. Well, if I can get the addresses right, like this lovely prize winner, Kelly, says, you've been mailing my prizes to the wrong address. You could change that. That would be great. Not my fault. Must have been someone else's fault. All right, let's do the Hair Club. We got three in a row on the hair metal. Love the hair metal. A lot going on this date in music history. The 16th of July, 1967. A couple things happening. The Who starting their first full U.S. tour at the Fillmore Auditorium in San Fran. And where is the Monkey? I think that was the same date also that the Monkees played and had Jimi Hendrix Experience opening up for him. Love that. We'll go with Wedding and Divorce. Let's see, 2012, Russell Brand and Katy Perry divorcing after a year. That Russell Brand sure has changed, hasn't he? J-Lo marrying Ben Affleck in 2022. How long did that make it? Are they still married? I don't even care. And not Phil Collins. Guitarist named Phil Collins. Wedding a costume designer named Helen Simmons at the Ritz-Carlton Palm Beach in Florida on this date, 2010. Still together. Now that is love. Guitarist Phil Collins. For Pepitos of what band? Kick off the Hair Club.
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feel like Emilio Estevez when I hear that. John Bon Jovi solo for the movie soundtrack. 99 Rock Hair Club. It is a Thursday, I believe. Iron Maiden Thursday. Every now and then, you got to pull out Old Faithful. Run to the hills. Closing out the Hair Club. New Music 90s Nugget on the way.

420. Thanks for listening to 99 Rocks Hair Club with Kevin McKay. As always, it's been our pleasure serving you the best hair bands the rock gods have ever gave us. And now, on to more of everything that rocks.

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1: And the women go, ooh, he's a bad guy. Ooh, bad boy. Falling in reverse, 99 Rock New. Let's go for a 90s nugget. One that maybe, I think the ones that know it will appreciate it. Others, maybe you didn't hear it. It did pretty well in 1996. We'll read about music's movie soundtracks it was on, but it was off of lead single from their third album, Fantastic Planets. You remember Failure and Stuck on You? 1996 on your nugget, 99 Rock.

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1: Member?
0: Failure and Stuck on You, that is, from 1996's Fantastic Planet, is a great album. Made a movie soundtrack. That would be cool for the opening credits of James Bond. One of the Spy Who Loved Me, James Bond franchise. Airing a few times on MTV. Then it kind of took off. And then Paramore said, we really like that. And Paramore more recently did a remake of that one, Stuck on You by Failure, 1996. Good job, Kev. Thanks, Kev. Noisy Night's on the way. Let's get you that keyword again. It ends tomorrow, and hopefully call you by Monday. Let you know you won $1,500, a trip to Sacramento in October, four-day VIP passes to Aftershock, which is an amazing festival. Limp Bizkit, Queens of the Stone Age, Highly Suspect, Tool, and more. 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My voice, nationally, Noise at Night, is on the way.
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0: Hey, it's Kevin McKay. 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
3: 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What? I ask you, baby. Like, why are you being so nasty? 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Why are you always gonna be talking about somebody's butthole? 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But that's nasty, baby. Don't say that.
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